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0: 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Voice now was out yet to an air bomb will be at happy blessed belated 75th birthday to Nana Efua Bawa the second Oba Hima Owo Ejumako.
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0: 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Ene, eye World Pap Tea Day. Ene, eye World Pap Tea Day. Pap Tea, the greatest of all. Pap Tea, the greatest of all. In fact, those who don't know you, they will know that Pap Tea is the greatest of all times. Is your a Pap Tea birthday? Oh, Pap Tea. I am person born in Dimba, I but me to me more. A higher say, I need a panel. It's Pap Tea. Obi Bisa say, why need a friend of Pap Tea? I need say, in fact, you don't know Pap Tea. You will know that Pap Tea is the greatest of all.
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0: Pap Tea. 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One more morning, now, morning, yeah. 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And to Pap Tea. 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
0: 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Also for penny. 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Also for a demonuncum. I
2: 101.5
0: also for a demonuncum. And they were hold that. When you go for papa, papa, na was soon quite in thing. Now, cause why can't you cry no? 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Or be can't cry any dear show. Na no cry no, I'm a asset too free in tea. And no, no, so for a demonuncum, a happy, happy birthday. When you may, we shall be break. Where, or say a happy, blessed Sunday. Oh. Weye, happy blessed Sunday to Akusia Kunedua Mwakweki sister. Osofo Inokopuku, Osofo Mami Cecilia Kunedu. Mama Doris, Munginamu Resurrection Power, Any Living Bread Ministries, International Coventry Assembly, UK. And afe, a happy blessed Sunday. Enkoma Peter Che, Echampo, aka Master P. And Amanda say wa
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0: so Mandy's collection and Alfred Asari aka Shaggy Mungina Mo Northampton and Ewo UK. 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
0: Now we all know I know, you know. 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
0: Uncle Richie good morning na a femi fancha ma oh na neje ni mbwati nana good morning oh mi jidi se ohun ye nana opare kwa
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0: bere mu ato Ghana this year. Yeah, mamu nyina ha mama kwa ba some JFA peace 104.3 and it was guso uti braso. 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And se verse can hold neat 100.9, okay 101.7. Chef House and crying. Abeka Jansen yeso mu dia free. 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When you never bomb a cassibui, it be a drabble buono. Oko social media platforms are who don't in answer a cassibono, a chugu or sola.
1: One
0: and send me a video of the cassibu be and say, at one point, you're this scratch a cassette that took Ghana for you then, so I managed it and your band said, yeah. Bako Fonsa ain't me soon in the Mianicata. It's your buyer be the one of best as a Ghana for you now soon. Nayan Tetro, Maya, a best way in your no, your knee. Penny Quantilla for that National Youth Authority, I know. 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
1: 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Awina, a Kurundo Mahabai, saying and saying, you know, in Sweet Tobia, Usumbe, Naimi, and Sandimun, Sweet in Sandipa Beach, and the Akitam, the assembly room Romumwa, now Omuya Bridge and Wall. Assembly assessment. This is car assembly begins to SUE. We have over 3 million Ghana cities and the ISR projects. Deny you share idea from soil form. Then you have acquired contractor, our sire minor, Eddie Gomo, a friend of who I began to be. 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Bridge, I can't grant why you are.
0: Achumampo near DC Crati, Odomian for Ibrahim is a hack, action man. 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
2: 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Mampenyi to mama take you over, clear on them. Now, I'm more friend, Mampenyi for the clearing agent. But the name, I can say on authority, President John Mama is super clearing agent.
3: Super.
2: Supreme clearing agent. And then I hear what the name. So when you end this, you would be out. When you have war with Ghana, you do the Mirabian too.
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2: 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And you bet me are connecting all these people together. I have a simple question for who delegates in our Otuaba. And if you are the MPP, what the minister pen? Did you all catch all this? Otuaba, the one we are. Only those people never mingle. Youth and Down syndrome, no good to meet them, and of course, what was so. And who did any person also saw some go for this? Now, Otuaba, the man, and I could get you one and a cake. Ah, you wouldn't be out, no take from. And when you hear the mouth from, maybe I'm a national organizer. They better party headquarters. They will be a national organizer. Better now all the 276 constituents in him.
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0: Nana K said, you know, so the chopper, any other said, dear, I was not when you can't peep him, ma. Say, Bram, when you couldn't, etia kunyaso. And I'm on 20 is home to go upon us while we ain't peeping in, Anya Ude, and I'm po a fum war no best lesser fatty. 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
4: 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But at the end of the day, so who would you answer? At the end of the day, the investment of government, influencers are more and joining campaign and say making sure say we are the chances are given to me friendly now and some trust for some company now more media no for some boy in terms of fighting this pastor and then we kind of it now after
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3: We didn't tell us one, we two purposely to help other people and then help people back home. Yeah, in Ghana. We do charitable work. Sometimes we send you to see if we are old wheelchairs, we are old buildings are feeling the bone of Russia and then we go for the needs back home. And the other donation I have for Elmina, yeah, Elmina Hospital. We donated wheelchairs, blood pressure monitor. 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But in the UK, I did so. During Christmas time, we had Easter time, we had the donations for the homeless, people. 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
0: Mami Mina Texan. 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
5: In Kabumi, a boy, and require a book, tell for animal. In the beginning, say, yeah, for him. A member Maria said, yeah, to be our work for Adma or feet, Nana, no other kind of near yet for Christian. 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Everybody is satisfied. Come and say, if you have opportunity, to join a group. Or more I care about your social needs, then I think it's worth it.
0: Ora George Malcolm, Oye Domfre for our sum, together as one, Ghana Fuku Walter for UK. Joe Pa, and Edia Manibui Ebersum Yain. Ghana Port and Harbors Authority in Penny for Edia Tuja. 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You do me the ever find to my papa, dear Fira, and eh, a one of my Monday and Yinan to them said, Jedi Okuji, and into Beijing National One Stress, Munya won Wabutre, and she go upon so I enter, or 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
6: your country is a beautiful country and Ghana has a lot of potential, and also Ghana is also a center of good Christianity, center of faith. So we are coming here to partner with ministers already on the ground. We'll be doing excellent thing here. We have had missionaries from Ghana sent to other countries. We have ministries that are thriving in Ghana. So we are coming here to collaborate, to work with our Ghanaian counterparts so we can have better results. IMS has been running for more than 10 years. It's a global ministry, a very powerful global ministry that attracts thousands of listeners and partakers globally.
0: Pejini kwa fabaya onuansu niso fupejini wada International Miracle Service ano Pastor Andrew Omuru wane jojo sene chuchu nkoma saansi miwadi tuja Ebe jina jojo se ama ni boy so ni ahomeka se bonu su tewu. 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

Praise 2026. Royal Praise 2026 with Opapa Christie. Ever so live El Kumasi. One Yanyum to Fokuku Dambidi say. International Brother Sammy. The Evergreen. Mama Esther. The Unstoppable. Ernesto Poku Jr. The Anointed Joyce Blessing. Minister Kwame Jedu.

0: 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You bet me a dialing short code with *725*2030#. 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Royal Praise 2026. 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
4: 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Nazareth Montessori Educational Complex. Ewa boarding house. Music facilities. 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

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Now, this is a channel. 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

0: 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Meka say no your life ewa Facebook peace. 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
1: 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Never again will it cause death or make the land unproductive. 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
3: ewurade 1.5 FM
1: 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I want to tell you that the Lord is good.
0: Amen.
1: The Lord is good. Amen. And he is a stronghold in the day of trouble. And he knows them that trust in him. The Lord is
2: Hello,
1: good.
2: FM.
1: He is a refuge in times of trouble. He is a refuge in times of sorrows. He cares for those who trust in him. He cares. 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
1: Mekai brofonenso abrasim. The Lord is good, a refuge in times of trouble. He cares for those who trust in him. But with an overwhelming flood, he will make an end of Nineveh. He will pursue his foes into the realm of darkness. Whatever they plot against the Lord, he will bring an end. Whatever has been plotted against you by virtue that you are a child of God, the Lord is bringing an end to it.
0: Amen.
1: Oh, now, to us who said, trouble will not come a second time.
0: Amen.
1: Affliction will not come a second time.
0: Amen.
1: Pain will not come a second time.
0: Amen.
1: Calamities will not come a second time. Or here will not come a second time. Urin sorin tianu imprenu. Wasuriya tia first one. Wasuriya tia second one.
2: wasori eti a third one, but emra yabe bompaye, and tuasubio. Ye ye pesi ye kache onesa nyami asamse ye nganja se, adina ekoson, and tuasubio. Because Bible said the Lord will bring an end to it. Whatever you imagine against him, the Lord will make an utter end. Affliction shall not rise a second time.
0: Amen.
2: Affliction shall not rise a second time. Ebusiati, sir, can kind semino. Efa, or Hinibia, your friend, Hezekiah, and
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2: 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May the Lord cause everyone that is pursuing you,
0: Jesus,
2: to be overwhelmed by his flood.
0: Amen.
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2: Obewie mu kra kra adan na modwene no ewurade ho obewie mu kra kra mure nsori ntia ne mprenu. 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
0: Amen.
2: Entoso mprenu. Never again. You cannot pursue the people of God again. 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God will never permit the Assyrians a second victory over his people. If they have won the first one, but the second one, God will not permit it. They cannot rise against you the second time.
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2: If I, on his Sennacherib, Okachre, Hezekiah, Obonsamo nyo. 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
2: 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The Bible described him as a king who fully trusted in the Lord with all his heart, and there was no one like him among all the kings of Judah, either before him or after him. I am for an hour Judah memu nyina no nanim ni nechi no obi aniwa oje nyame di no de ne ho ato nyame so ese Hezekiah nanso sa nipa we na nipa sori etian eyi kire yen se emfa woni asori awoko emfa woni sa dia wote aho kire ohaw apinisie ebetumi aba emfa wo energy awaji nyame edi afa ohaw ebetumi aba nanso ne ye woji di wo nyame mu se let's answer your family. We Bible say obeji.
0: Hallelujah.
2: Enti, he held fast to the Lord and did not stop following him and kept all the commandments of God. Because of this, the Lord was with him and he was successful in whatever he did. 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